tea, apple of my eye. Don't know when and I don't know why. You're the only reason I keep on coming home. Mm-mm-mm.

0: fridge that everyone's making a big fuss about? It looks like piss.
1: Yeah, now you see why we didn't shoot here originally. And I've been paying for it for the last 20 fucking years.
0: This fucking sucks. Hate it.